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1: Okay. I'm about to-

We have listened together to You Are by Colton Dixon. And for the good news verse of the day today comes from Psalm 126 verse 5. And it says, those who sow in tears shall reap with shouts of joy. ברור בהם מזמור 126 עדת 5 בתור הלדים יזרעון בתומו יחסדון בלתהג. And truly, those who plant in tears will harvest with the shouts of joy. I hope this is encouraging to you. We will now listen to Rattle by Elevation Worship.

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We have listened together to Kolbi Yom Vod by Better Life, and for ministry time today, I would like to read with you from Zephaniah 3:14-20, and it says, "Sing aloud, O daughter of Zion. Shout, O Israel. Rejoice and exult with all your heart, O daughter of Jerusalem. The Lord has taken away the judgments against you. He has cleared away your enemies. The King of Israel, the Lord, is in your midst. You shall never again fear evil. On that day it shall be said to Jerusalem, Fear not, O Zion. Let not your hands grow weak. The Lord your God is in your midst, a mighty one who will save. He will rejoice over you with gladness. He will quiet you by his love. He will exult over you with loud singing. I will gather those of you who mourn for the festival, so that you will no longer suffer reproach. Behold, at that time I will deal with all your oppressors, and I will save the lame and gather the outcast. I will change their shame into praise and renown in all the earth. At that time I will bring you in, at the time when I gather you together, for I will make you renowned and praised among all the peoples of the earth, even when I restore your fortunes before your eyes, says the Lord." I hope this is encouraging to you so, so much. I especially love the verses 17. I love verse 17 so much. It says, "The Lord your God is in your midst. He is a mighty one who will save. He will rejoice over you with gladness." What a joy that I hear that the Lord rejoices over me with gladness. "He will quiet me by his love, and he will exalt over me with loud singing." The Lord sings songs over me. This is exactly what the Bible says, that he rejoices and sings songs over us. I hope this is so encouraging to you. We will now listen together to We All Need Jesus by Danny Gokey.

We have listened together to My Hope Is In You by Aaron Shust. And as the hour is coming to an end, Isaiah 66:12-14 says, "For thus says the Lord, behold, I will extend peace to her like a river, and the glory of the nations like an overflowing stream. And you shall nurse, you shall be carried upon her hip and bounce upon her knees, as one whom his mother comforts. So I will comfort you. You shall be comforted in Jerusalem. You shall see, and your heart shall rejoice. Your bones shall flourish like the grass, and the hand of the Lord shall be known to his servants, and he shall show his indignation against his enemies." I hope this is encouraging to you. We will now listen together to "Where Would I Be" by Peter Burton. I hope you have a fantastic rest of your day. This was Habiba, and remember, you are there.

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1: which is mostly sunny for today with a high of 97 degrees. Looking for a low of 65 degrees for tonight under partly cloudy skies. Then tomorrow, basically the same, maybe 1 degree cooler. All right, now let's move on to the temperatures in the Four Corners and beyond. Farmington at 70, Shiprock 72, Bayfield 63, Durango 64, Pagosa Springs 61, Cortez 67, Monticello, Utah 67, Cuba, New Mexico 67, Gallup 64, Window Rock, Arizona 62 degrees. Moving on to the Middle East and North Africa now for their temperatures. 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So here are the temperatures in their language. درجة الحرارة المئوية في القاهرة 39, تونس 44, الجزائر 31, كاسابلانكا 26, اسكندرية 25, أسوان 43, عمان 33, المنيا 38, شرم الشيخ 38, ودبي 36. That's your weather forecast and your temperatures from the Four Corners of the United States to the Four Corners of the World, underwritten by Integrated IT. You can call Matt Bowman at 505-801-9151. That's 505-801-9151. 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
6: 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Colossians 3:1. Since then you have been raised with Christ, set your hearts on things above where Christ is, seated at the right hand of God. Since then you have been raised with Christ, set your hearts on things above where Christ is, seated at the right hand of God. That's our Good News Verse for today. The book of Colossians, chapter 3, verse 1. 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Thank you for bringing us good news on the radio every morning at this time. Thank you, Desert View. As we continue with music now, there's Jamie McDonald.

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1: And here's your Bible question this morning, sponsored by Chick-fil-A. I've got a Chick-fil-A meal to give away to the first person that calls with the correct answer at 505-327-7202. Let's all open to the beginning of the Scriptures, the book of Genesis, chapter 1, and let's start with verse 24. Genesis chapter 1, verse 24. If you open to that segment there in that chapter and read about three or four verses, I think you'll get the idea. I want to know, on what day did God create the animals? On what day did God create the animals? You have six choices, actually. All right. On what day did God create the animals? 505-327-7202. You gotta be first.

Back in the middle of the Bible question here, we asked you to open to the book of Genesis chapter 1. And if you start reading at about verse 24, or ask your smart speaker or devices to read Genesis chapter 1, verse 24, and I think you'll find it around 24 and 25. I'm looking at it now, and that's where you will find the answer to the question. The question is, on what day did God create the animals? On what day did God create the animals? 505-327-7202. 505-327-7202. Time is running out. Gotta have the answer right now.

Dave Breitner Music here on Passion Radio, Need to Breathe. I've got a story. Tori Kelly and Need to Breathe together here on the Dave Breitner. In the middle of the Bible question, the answer is the sixth day. The sixth day God created the animals. According to the book of Genesis, chapter 1, read that, chapter 1, verse 24 through 26, I think. Yeah. Okay. 24 and 25, read that, and you will get the answer to our Bible question this morning. Stay tuned. We've got Steve Stucker standing by with the morning inspiration. That's coming up next. And don't forget that Friday and Saturday are two big days for us here at Passion Radio. Steve Stucker, Fan the Flame Revival, that's at Berg Park, starting at 6 p.m. on Friday and Saturday. We're all going to be there, and Steve is going to be passing out all sorts of goodies. So is Passion Radio, too, by the way. He brought us some things to give away, and we've got also other stuff of our own that we would love to give away as well. That's Friday and Saturday at Berg Park. Everybody is invited. 6 p.m. Enjoy the fellowship and the fun. That's Friday and Saturday. That's tomorrow and Saturday. And we want you to be there. Love to see you. Love to meet you. Love to shake your hand. And Steve Stucker will be there, and he'll meet every single one of you. All you have to do is simply show up. Yeah, it's that simple. All right, as we continue with your favorite music now, here's music from Matthew Weston, simply called Good.

0: If anyone is ashamed of me and my message in these adulterous and sinful days, the Son of Man will be ashamed of that person when he returns in the glory of his Father with the holy angels. Jesus quoted in Mark 8:38. Most Christians never imagined being ashamed of Jesus, yet this warns us to take a deeper look at our true heart. Is our relationship with Jesus like a secret romance we don't want anyone to know about? Do we hesitate to mention his name when we're out and about? Do we skip praying before meals in public? Are we afraid to say what the Bible teaches when discussing current events? A single yes indicates some embarrassment in Jesus. That's the same as being ashamed of the one we claim is our Savior. We fear being called names, labeled old-fashioned or uneducated, offending someone or breaking laws in expressing our love of Jesus. So we zip our lip, missing thousands of wonderful opportunities to share the truth of God. Sprinkling our conversations with our faith in Jesus is a beautifully easy way to plant seeds. For example, when a coworker asks about your weekend, say something like, "Church was amazing. Our pastor had a fascinating message." Or if someone is struggling, offer encouragement, asking how you can pray for them. When a stranger comments about the weather, reply, "Yeah, it's terrific, and I can't wait to see what the Lord's going to do today." It's perfectly acceptable to express our faith in Christ through normal, everyday conversations. Then when you get questions, explain the basics of Christianity, sharing what Jesus has done in your life, gently stating my beliefs, or quoting a small portion of Scripture with calm confidence is usually accepted, even by those who disagree. Jesus doesn't want any secret agents. Our true love for Him should overflow with so much joy that some of Him will spill out onto everyone we bump into. Uncertainty in our ability to share His truth should never keep us from speaking up. Sincerely pray every day for the Holy Spirit to tell you exactly what to say. We're commanded to live our faith openly, attracting others to want to know who Jesus is and all He promises. I would much rather be rejected by society today than by my Savior when meeting Him face to face. I am not ashamed of Jesus. You?
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2: And here we go with the Impossible Question. The phone number is 505-327-7202. You got to be first with the correct answer in order to win. Okay, young moms are going to probably get this before anybody else. Or maybe grandmas. I don't know. Let's see here. It says here that the average child does this over 750 times by the time they are 10. By the time they are 10. What do you think that is? The average child does this over 750 times by the time they are 10. What is the correct answer? You got to be first with the correct answer in order to win these three prizes. I've got the prize closet, the Passion Radio Network prize closet, and the Passion Radio Network sunglass, t-shirt, and mug. All three prizes are yours if you're the first person that calls in with the correct answer to, finally, this question again. Listen carefully. The average child does this over 750 times by the time they are 10 years old. What are we talking about? 505-327-7202. Don't overthink it. Come up with the correct answer right away. Here we go.

0: That's the movie version of I Can Only Imagine by Mercy Me here on Passion Radio. I've got Donovan on the phone. Hey, Donovan. Good morning. How are you?
1: I'm doing good.
0: Good. Tell me about yourself. Take your time and tell me about yourself.
1: Well, I go to church and I'm a father of five. And I like to do things
0: So, places of family. So tell me. Go ahead.
1: Yeah, so I'm I've been listening to Passion Radio for almost since 2015.
0: Yeah. So, and what do you like about Passion Radio?
1: It uplifts me when I listen to it. When I'm going through stuff, I listen to it.
0: So it's uplifting. It's uplifting, and you like it. And do you like the Bible question, the impossible question, and all these interaction
1: like
0: with the
1: Bible
0: audience?
1: The Bible quizzes, and all the. I think it's all the songs on there. It reminds me of all the good music.
0: Awesome. Yeah, everybody loves the music, Donovan. There isn't a day that goes by where we don't hear several people telling us, we love your music, would you play this song, and so on and so forth. So anyway, Donovan, you came up with the correct answer when I asked the question. I said the average child does this over 750 times by the time they're 10, and I asked people not to overthink it because you can go down the wrong path here. It is something that you tell a child to do, or you give him or her this to do to keep them busy and occupied, and it's educated. This is something that's beneficial for them. What are we talking about?
1: Color.
0: Color by crayons. Color with crayons. That is the correct answer. They do this at least 750 times in their lifetime. Well, not their lifetime, excuse me. By the time they're 10. By the time they're 10, they've colored 750 times. Yeah, so that is the correct answer. You won all three prizes, Donovan. Congratulations, buddy.
1: Cool.
0: Yeah. So I've got your phone number, Donovan, and I believe Amy, in about an hour or so, will give you a call and take care of you, okay? All right?
1: Okay.
0: All right, buddy. All right. You have a great day.
1: All right. Have a good day.
0: You too.
1: Right, you too.
0: Bye-bye.

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Good morning, everybody. Sabah al-Khair. Ana ismi Habiba. My name is Habiba, and I'll be your host for the Praise Hour this morning. You are currently listening to Passion Radio, joined with C'est La Vie, and I'm so glad you're here. I'm excited to praise the Lord with you. Whether today has been a good day or a hard day, the Lord is with us, the Lord is near, in the good and in the bad. And may we remember that we need the Lord on the good days as much as we needed Him on the bad ones. We have listened together to No Fear by John Reddick, and now we will listen together to Hymn to the Lamb by Family Team, also to the bottom.

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We have listened together to Fix My Eyes by Freaking and Country. And friends, for the good news verse of the day today, it comes from Isaiah 60 verse 3, and it says, "And nations shall come to your light, and kings to the brightness of your rising." 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

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Please let us know through the website or through the app, and we would absolutely love to pray for you. And now we will listen together to Don't Stop Praying by Matthew West. What's

We have listened together to Yerubbaal Rifni by Better Life. For ministry time today, I wanted to read with you Psalm 52, and it is called The Steadfast Love of God Endures, and it says, "What do you boast of evil, O mighty man? Why do you boast of evil, O mighty man? The steadfast love of God endures all the day. Your tongue plots destruction like a sharp razor, you worker of deceit. You love evil more than good, and lying more than speaking what is right, Selah. You love all the words that devour a deceitful tongue, but God will break you down forever. He will snatch and tear you from your tent. He will uproot you from the land of the living, Selah. The righteous shall live, shall see and fear, and shall laugh at him, saying, 'See the man who would not make God his refuge, but trusted in the abundance of his riches and sought his refuge in his own destruction. But I am like a green olive tree in the house of God. I trust in the steadfast love of God forever and ever. I will thank you forever because you have done it. I will wait for your name, for it is good in the presence of the godly.'" And I hope this was encouraging to you. This psalm has been really, really encouraging my heart so much, because truly, we need to be more like a green olive tree in the house of the Lord. And we need to trust in the steadfast love of God that it will endure forever and ever. And we need to praise Him and thank Him, because He is victorious and He has saved us. And we will exalt His name forever and ever. So we should not boast in evil. We should not look to do what is wrong, but we should seek to do what is right. We should seek to love good more than evil. We should seek to speak more truth. We should also seek the Lord as our refuge, and not trust in the abundance of our riches, but trust in the Lord with all our hearts and not lean on our own understanding. We will now listen together to "God's Not Done With You" by Torn Wells.

We have listened together to rescue Belor and Daigle, and as the hour is coming to an end, Psalm 103:17 says, "But from everlasting to everlasting, the Lord's love is for those who fear him, and his righteousness with their children's children." And I hope this is encouraging to you. I wanted to close with that and encourage you with that. We will now listen together to Left It in the River by Jamie McDonald. I hope you remember that the Lord is with you. He is near and he is closer than ever. And that he loves you and he cares about you and is everlasting. And his love is from everlasting to everlasting. This was Habiba. And remember, you are very, very loved.

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That was Hawk Nelson and Diamonds here on Listener and Business Supported Passion Radio. My name is Doug. So glad you're here. On the way, we've got Casting Crowns, their song Love Moved First, Mercy Me, Oh Death. But right now, it's Phil Wickham with Crowder. It really is Amazing Grace on Passion Radio.

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first. So here's a pretty good reminder that sometimes you really don't know what's going on inside your own body. I'm Doug on Passion Radio. 33-year-old Sierra in terrible pain thinking, I got kidney stones. Take me to the ER. A friend starts driving her, and on the way, her water breaks. Yeah, Sierra wasn't dealing with kidney stones. She was having a baby and didn't even know she was pregnant. There was no morning sickness, no obvious signs, and she said any movement she did feel she thought was gas. A short time later, they're holding a healthy little girl and realizing they own absolutely nothing required to bring a baby home. So they go from worrying about a kidney stone to shopping for a crib, clothes, diapers, and wipes. Wow. Glad to hear that mom and baby are

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3: 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The morning show is heard Monday through Friday, 6 until 8, right here on Passion Radio. And it's brought to you by Day 3 Church at 1107 South Miller Avenue, right here in Farmington. 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

That was Toby Mac and Faithfully here on Listener and Business Supported Passion Radio. I'm Doug. Just curious, any plans for tomorrow night or Saturday? If not, how about the Fan the Flame Revival, 6:30 to 8:30 Friday and Saturday night at Farmington's Berg Park? Coming up, we'll have a chat with the guy who will be preaching from the stage, New Mexico's weatherman, Steve Stucker. And Steve will talk about why this is an event you need to bring your friends to, especially if they don't know Jesus. This

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3: Hey, I'm Brandon Lake, and this is the story behind the song, The Author, with my friend Nick Jonas. Back in December, Nick and I got together and to write a song with some of our friends. And one of the themes that kind of quickly came up is how even in the state of where we're at in our life, it's so easy to be hard on yourself, maybe not even like yourself or love yourself. And then we quickly began to talk about how, man, who are we to question the pen and the hand of the author? If God is, if his ways are so much higher, his thoughts are higher. And if you really think about it, there's nobody that loves us, likes us more than he does. Then who am I to be hard on myself and to question the way he made me? And I hope this message can also encourage you today.

0: 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I'm Doug. So excited for what's going to be going on in Farmington tomorrow night and Saturday night with the Fan the Flame Revival at Farmington's Berg Park. Catching up with New Mexico's weatherman Steve Stucker, who will be preaching at both nights, a different message each night. I know some of the challenges when it comes to evangelizing or telling our friends about Jesus. It's not always an easy convo, but I would imagine, Steve, that a simple invitation to this event will do the trick, right?
1: Yeah, exactly. That describes it perfectly, because I come from that background. You know, I didn't come to know the Lord until I was 33 years old, and then I was a slow learner, and I was afraid to say anything about my faith, and I started to pray for boldness and courage, and here we are all these years later, and oh my gosh, I'm up on stage, and I'm living proof, Doug. If the Lord can use a fool like me, he can use anybody. And so I want to encourage people on easy ways to share their faith without having to feel like they're a preacher or a Bible teacher or standing on the corner with a megaphone. There's so many tried and true ways to just speak the truth in love to your coworkers and your neighbors and your family. And that's what this is going to be all about.
0: So excited to see how God is going to move tomorrow and Saturday, 6 to 8:30.

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1: Day 3 Church is blessed to be a part of the morning show with Bill Scott. 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